0: Ukraine's foreign minister has called the open letter a serious and meaningful proposal to end the war. Zelensky's called for direct engagement between Ukraine and Russia and for a full ceasefire to be in effect throughout any negotiations. Ukraine's president also took a swipe at Vladimir Putin, saying that after 26 years in power, it was starting to take its toll. Russian officials confirmed the letter has been received and that the president would be briefed. As with previous invitations for talks, the Kremlin says that Zelensky is welcome for a meeting, if he comes to Moscow. William Denslow, Nicosia, Cyprus.
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4: This is Paul with the Riviera Minute. Up to a quarter of a million people from all over the world are expected in Monaco this weekend for the Formula One Grand Prix. The 83rd edition sees drivers complete 78 laps of the 3.3-kilometre street circuit. Entry to the fan zone is free. The final list of venues for the 2030 Winter Olympics will be set in stone on June the 19th. It will then be presented to the International Olympic Committee for approval. Nice will host some of the events on ice. And Antibes is reinforcing its police presence around the city as it prepares for a big influx of tourists over the summer. Over-tourism leads to an increase in crime every year, including assaults and thefts. The city has almost 300 CCTV cameras, and municipal police will also set up a temporary police station on the seafront. Riviera weather, fine and sunny for the Monaco Grand Prix weekend, with temperatures on both Saturday and Sunday reaching 24 degrees Celsius.
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0: PJ Butter from the official world charts. And last week we had a brand new, well, brand new number one song, but it's an old song, Billie Jean by Michael Jackson. Join me this week as we count down the 20 biggest songs around the world, and our special guest will be Anderson .Paak.
1: No, we've been on tour for a while, so we feel pretty, like, good.
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1: Search teams in southwestern France have found the body of a child suspected to be a missing girl in a case that sparked a national uproar about alleged judicial failings. Dozens of police and volunteers had been combing the countryside in southwestern France for days to find 11-year-old Liana. A 41-year-old father of two has been detained as the key suspect. Public anger erupted after it emerged he had been repeatedly accused of sexually abusing children with no action taken. Liana went missing on Friday near the village of Florence after she was last seen getting into a man's car. Disney has still not recouped $4.2 billion of its investment in Disneyland Paris after more than 30 years, even though the resort is now its best performing international outpost. That's according to an analysis of recent filings by the Guardian newspaper. The sprawling theme park opened its ornate iron gates in 1992. It now attracts about 16 million visitors every year. And France has brushed aside concerns over their World Cup readiness after suffering a surprise 2-1 defeat by Ivory Coast in a tournament warm-up match. France insists the setback will serve as a useful reminder rather than a cause for alarm. France opened their World Cup campaign against Senegal in New York on the 16th of June. WRP News, I'm Paul.
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1: From Feature Story News in Washington, I'm Tony Waterman. U.S. employers added 172,000 jobs in May, beating analysts' expectations as the labor market continues to rebound. The unemployment rate remained unchanged at 4.3%. FSN's Ira Spitzer reports.
2: The biggest gains came in leisure and hospitality, which added 70,000 jobs, with food services and bars leading the way. Healthcare and local governments also saw solid hiring. The report brought good news from prior months as well, with March and April figures revised upward by a combined 93,000 jobs. Together, that marks the strongest three-month stretch of job growth in more than 2 years. Wages, however, slowed to 3.4% annually, a pace that may be falling behind inflation. The strong numbers are likely to increase the chances of an interest rate hike by the Federal Reserve before the end of the year.
1: NASA astronauts aboard the International Space Station have returned to normal operations after a worsening air leak prompted an evacuation alert on Friday. They had been hunkering down in the SpaceX Dragon spacecraft, which is docked at the ISS, as two cosmonauts worked to repair cracks in a transfer tunnel in the Russian module of the space station. Russia's space agency, Roscosmos, says that two leaks were detected. One is now sealed, and they're planning to fix the second. NASA says it directed its crew into shelter out of an abundance of caution, and after reportedly disagreeing with how Russian cosmonauts plan to make the repairs. The Russian module has had on-and-off leaking for years. Excessive leaks risks depleting the ISS's breathable air and a rapid, catastrophic depressurization. Ukraine's president has called for an in-person meeting with his Russian counterpart. In an open letter, Volodymyr Zelensky said that it would be wrong to wait for the U.S. while its attention is focused on the conflict with Iran. FSN's William Denslow reports.
3: Ukraine's foreign minister has called the open letter a serious and meaningful proposal to end the war. Zelensky's called for direct engagement between Ukraine and Russia and for a full ceasefire to be in effect throughout any negotiations. Ukraine's president also took a swipe at Vladimir Putin, saying that after 26 years in power, it was starting to take its toll. Russian officials confirmed the letter has been received and that the president would be briefed. As with previous invitations for talks, the Kremlin says that Zelensky is welcome for a meeting, if he comes to Moscow. William Denslow, Nicosia, Cyprus.
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6: This is Paul with the Riviera Minute. Up to a quarter of a million people from all over the world are expected in Monaco this weekend for the Formula One Grand Prix. The 83rd edition sees drivers complete 78 laps of the 3.3-kilometre street circuit. Entry to the fan zone is free. The final list of venues for the 2030 Winter Olympics will be set in stone on June the 19th. It will then be presented to the International Olympic Committee for approval. Nice will host some of the events on ice. And Antibes is reinforcing its police presence around the city as it prepares for a big influx of tourists over the summer. Over-tourism leads to an increase in crime every year, including assaults and theft. The city has almost 300 CCTV cameras, and municipal police will also set up a temporary police station on the seafront. Riviera weather, fine and sunny for the Monaco Grand Prix weekend, with temperatures on both Saturday and Sunday reaching 24 degrees Celsius.
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1: From Feature Story News in Washington, I'm Tony Waterman. U.S. employers added 172,000 jobs in May, beating analysts' expectations as the labor market continues to rebound. The unemployment rate remained unchanged at 4.3%. FSN's Iris Spitzer reports.
2: The biggest gains came in leisure and hospitality, which added 70,000 jobs, with food services and bars leading the way. Healthcare and local governments also saw solid hiring. The report brought good news from prior months as well, with March and April figures revised upward by a combined 93,000 jobs. Together, that marks the strongest three-month stretch of job growth in more than 2 years. Wages, however, slowed to 3.4% annually, a pace that may be falling behind inflation. The strong numbers are likely to increase the chances of an interest rate hike by the Federal Reserve before the end of the year.
1: NASA astronauts aboard the International Space Station have returned to normal operations after a worsening air leak prompted an evacuation alert on Friday. They had been hunkering down in the SpaceX Dragon spacecraft, which is docked at the ISS, as two cosmonauts worked to repair cracks in a transfer tunnel in the Russian module of the space station. Russia's space agency, Roscosmos, says that two leaks were detected. One is now sealed, and they're planning to fix the second. NASA says it directed its crew into shelter out of an abundance of caution, and after reportedly disagreeing with how Russian cosmonauts plan to make the repairs. The Russian module has had on-and-off leaking for years. Excessive leaks risks depleting the ISS's breathable air and a rapid, catastrophic depressurization. Ukraine's president has called for an in-person meeting with his Russian counterpart. In an open letter, Volodymyr Zelensky said that it would be wrong to wait for the U.S. while its attention is focused on the conflict with Iran. FSN's William Denslow reports.
3: Ukraine's foreign minister has called the open letter a serious and meaningful proposal to end the war. Zelensky's called for direct engagement between Ukraine and Russia and for a full ceasefire to be in effect throughout any negotiations. Ukraine's president also took a swipe at Vladimir Putin, saying that after 26 years in power, it was starting to take its toll. Russian officials confirmed the letter has been received and that the president would be briefed. As with previous invitations for talks, the Kremlin says that Zelensky is welcome for a meeting, if he comes to Moscow. William Denslow, Nicosia, Cyprus.
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6: This is Paul with the Riviera Minute. Up to a quarter of a million people from all over the world are expected in Monaco this weekend for the Formula One Grand Prix. The 83rd edition sees drivers complete 78 laps of the 3.3-kilometre street circuit. Entry to the fan zone is free. The final list of venues for the 2030 Winter Olympics will be set in stone on June the 19th. It will then be presented to the International Olympic Committee for approval. Nice will host some of the events on ice. And Antibes is reinforcing its police presence around the city as it prepares for a big influx of tourists over the summer. Overtourism leads to an increase in crime every year, including assaults and thefts. The city has almost 300 CCTV cameras, and municipal police will also set up a temporary police station on the seafront. Riviera weather, fine and sunny for the Monaco Grand Prix weekend, with temperatures on both Saturday and Sunday reaching 24 degrees Celsius.
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0: Jay Butta from the official world charts. And last week we had a brand new, well, brand new number one song, but it's an old song, Billie Jean by Michael Jackson. Join me this week as we count down the 20 biggest songs around the world, and our special guest will be Anderson .Paak.
1: No, we've been on tour for a while, so we feel pretty, like, good.
0: That's coming up on this weekend's official

WLP concert updates with The Weeknd coming to Paris for 4 nights at the National Stadium just north of Paris on the 8th, 10th, 11th and 12th of July. Of course, it's completely sold out, and make sure you go well in advance. There are many ways to reach the stadium. You can use line 14, 13, even 12, and of course RER B and D, but 80,000 people have to be moved in and out, so make sure you go early.

0: Butter from the official world charts. And last week we had a brand new, well, brand new number one song, but it's an old song, Billie Jean by Michael Jackson. 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
1: No, we've been on tour for a while, so we feel pretty

This is WRP's Concert Update. Prince Royce and Romeo Santos will come on July 9th here in Paris at the Accor Arena on Metro Line 14 at Bercy Stop. That promises to be a great night for Latino music lovers.

0: Hey, it's PJ Butta from the official world chart. And last week we had a brand new, well, brand new number one song, but it's an old song. Billie Jean by Michael Jackson. Join me this week as we count down the 20 biggest songs around the world, and our special guest will be Anderson .Paak.
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3: It's time to count down the top 20 songs of the world this week here on the official world chart. How you doing? I'm PJ Butta, and coming up, I got world premieres from Bebe Rexha and David Guetta. Also, Ella Langley featuring Morgan Wallen. Have a new entry from Dara, the 2026 Eurovision winner. Yeah, and also our special guests are going to be actor Pedro Pascal from the movie The Mandalorian and Grogu. And Danny from The Script will also join us too. And The Script has a new song I'm going to play also. But before we get into all of that, let's recap last week's top three songs, starting with number three last week. It was Swim by BTS.

That was last week's number one song, Beauty and a Beat, from Justin Bieber featuring Nicki Minaj. And kicking off the official world chart this week is Somber, who had a big night at the American Music Awards, taking home 3 awards: Best Rock Alternative Album, Best Rock Alternative Song, and Breakthrough Rock Alternative Artist. And here he is with Homewrecker at number 20.

End of Beginning by Joe moves down four spots and lands at number 19 this week. And our next song made history at the AMAs, winning K-pop's first ever Song of the Year with this. It's Golden, down at number 18 on this week's official world chart.

Huntrix with Golden falls 10 spots. Yeah, that's a big fall, all the way down to number 18. And at number 17 is one of the artists predicted to win this year's Spotify Song of the Summer ranking. It's Zara Larsson, and here's Lush Life.

Lush Life from Zara Larsson is still at number 17 this week. And this next song has now spent 29 weeks at number one on the U.S. Adult Contemporary chart. The only other songs that have stayed there that long were Flowers by Miley Cyrus, Blinding Lights by The Weeknd, and Girls Like You by Maroon 5. And now this. Here's Ordinary by Alex Warren at number 16. They say

0: Alex Warren moves down 6 spots to number 16 on the official world chart.
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0: Let's check out the top 3 songs in Europe this week according to Radio Monitor. At number 3 is Opalite from Taylor Swift. And number 2 is New Religion from Bebe Rexha featuring Faithless. And the number 1 song in Europe this week is Alex Warren's

0: And Trending in Europe is a track that was originally released in 2002. It entered the UK Airplay chart a couple months ago and is making its way to Airplay across the whole continent. Here's Milky with Just the Way You Are.
1: Trending.

That's Milky with Just The Way You Are. That's trending in Europe this week. I'm PJ Button. Coming up, I have actor Pedro Pascal. He'll talk to us about the movie The Mandalorian and Grogu. Also, I have Ella Langley, Dominic Fike, and a new entry from the 2026 Eurovision winner,

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3: 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This is Bangaranga, brand new at number 15 on this week's official world chart. What?

Baby Doll from Dominic Fike moves down 8 spots to number 14 this week. And Ella Langley just dropped a new collab with Morgan Wallen that'll world premiere in the next hour. But for now, here she is with Choosin' Texas at number 13.

0: Shoes in Texas from Ella Langley is still at number 13 on this week's official world chart.
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0: And the latest release from the Star Wars franchise, The Mandalorian and Grogu, has been showing in cinemas for the past few weeks, and it's already grossing nearly $250 million. We got to speak with actor Pedro Pascal, who plays The Mandalorian, and he told us what it's like to be part of a franchise he grew up with.
2: I'm so grateful that it is a big screen experience, because it's the kind of big screen experience I had as a kid growing up. It's weirdly the reason that I'm here. It is the kind of action adventure that I would see as a kid and then live in my imagination for the rest of the week, for the rest of the summer, try to go back as much as I could. I see so many of my favorite movies in John's movie. I see John's love of movies in the movie. It is just a love letter.
0: That's our special guest actor Pedro Pascal talking about the latest Star Wars franchise. And making its world premiere is another single from Bebe Rexha's new album. It's another super collab, this time with David Guetta. This is Sad Girls on the official world chart. World

That's a world premiere from Bebe Rexha and David Guetta. That one's called Sad Girls. I'm PJ Budden. Coming up, I have Ray, Alex Warren, and we're going to check out the top three songs in Costa Rica and also what's trending in South America.

0: We have Ray, who just finished wrapping up her tour in London last week. Her tour spanned across Europe and North America with over 40-plus shows. I'm pretty sure after all that, she's asking, where is my bed?
1: World chart.
0: Well, where is my husband? Moves up two places to number 12 on the official world chart.

as My Husband from Ray moves up from number 14 to number 12 this week. And our next song just received platinum certification in Canada, and it's currently a top 10 song in most European markets and climbing the pop airplay in the U.S. too. Here's Fever Dream by Alex Warren

on the chart today, moving up 7 spots, and that's Fever Dream. Let's check out the top 3 songs of Costa Rica, according to Radio Monitor. At number 3 is Taylor Swift's The Fate of Ophelia. At number 2 is

0: South America this week is a collab between two big Latino stars, Elana Rose and Manuel Turizo. This is La Semana.
1: Trending. 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

0: La Semana that's trending in South America this week. I'm PJ Butta. We're going to check out what's trending in New Zealand. Also, I have a world premiere from Ella Langley and Morgan Wallen. And I'll play the latest from the script, and we'll get to chat with Danny from the group, too, as we make our way to the number one song this week. That's all coming up in the next hour on the official World Charts.
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3: PJ Butta back with the top 10 songs on the official world chart. Also, I'll have what's trending in New Zealand and a world premiere from Ella Langley that features Morgan Wallen. And I'll play the latest from the script and chat with Danny from the group too as we make our way to the number one song. Before we do that though, let's recap last week's top three songs, starting with number three last week. It was Swim by BTS.

Kicking off the top 10 is Olivia Dean, who had one of the best sets at BBC Radio 1's Big Weekend last weekend. It's kind of crazy how 3 years ago she was playing small stages, and now she's an arena headlining artist. And here she is with Man I Need, back in the top 10 at number 10.

So Easy to Fall in Love at number 9 this week. And Scooter Braun made headlines this week saying he doesn't really know Taylor Swift, which brought the whole 2019 Masters dispute back into the conversation. I guess it's safe to say we know who isn't getting an invite to Taylor's wedding, right? Here's The Fate of Ophelia dropping to number 8 on the official world chart.

Taylor Swift's The Fate of Aphelia moves down 3 spots to number 8 this week. And Olivia Rodrigo's 3rd album, You Seem Pretty Sad for a Girl So In Love, which is a great album title, by the way. It's coming out soon on June 12th. And off that album, here's Drop Dead at number 7. All right.

Drop Dead from Olivia Rodrigo's at number 7 this week. And Bruno Mars' tour hit Toronto, and not everyone was thrilled. Residents near Rogers Stadium complained about the noise and the bright lights from the venue. And one person posted online that if you want a free Bruno Mars concert, just come to their condo. Honestly, that's not a bad idea.

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0: Now let's check out the top 3 songs in the U.S. this week, starting with number 3. It's Ordinary by Alex Warren. And number 2 is I Just Might from Bruno Mars.

sun that's trending in the U.S. this week. I'm PJ Butter. We're going to check what's trending in New Zealand. Also, BTS and two Michael Jackson songs are coming up in the top five on the official world chart.

Welcome back, and the Michael movie is approaching the top 100 movies of all time ranking. Yeah, which explains why we have two Michael Jackson songs in the top five this week. And here's the first one. It's Beat It. World chart. Making a huge jump from number 15 to number 5 on the official world chart.

for this week. And it looks like we have a brand new official World Chart number one song this week, because after spending 2 weeks on top, Justin Bieber and Nicki Minaj's Beauty and the Beat

0: dropping from number one to number three this week. That's Beauty and a Beat from Justin Bieber featuring Nicki Minaj. Now let's check out the top three songs in New Zealand, starting with number three. It's Choosing Texas by Ella Langley.
1: She's from Texas, I can tell by the way.
0: And number two is Homewrecker by Somber. And the number one song in New Zealand this week is Sam Fender and Olivia Dean's Rein Me In. And trending in New Zealand is emerging Kiwi singer Star. This is her debut single called When You're Around.

That's a song trending in New Zealand this week from Star. It's called When You're Around. I'm PJ Butta, and stick around because I will have the new official world chart number one song. Also have a world premiere from Ella Langley that features Morgan Wallen. And the latest from the

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3: 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I just want to do one show, guys. Can I just do one? 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
0: And the Script are back with new music and a new album, which is expected to drop in August. And we spoke with Danny from the band, and he told us what amazes them the most about their relationship with fans.
2: We don't get bogged down by calling people, what is our chart position? What is our sales? And we really, it's weirdly, we don't, the record company's always saying they're the only band that actually doesn't hound us every day is, where are we selling? What are we doing here? Because actually, at the end of the day, it's about that. It's about, I think, the fact what blows us away the most and the biggest reward is that for recreational reasons, somebody in an apartment somewhere is probably drinking a bottle of wine and going through some serious crap in their life, and they're listening to our music.
0: And here's the Script's new single. This is Man in the Arena. If I-

0: That's the latest from the script called Man in the Arena. And here's Ella Langley's new collab with Morgan Wallen. We talked about it earlier on the show, and it's making its world premiere right now on the official world charts. Here's I Can't Love You Anymore.
1: World premiere.

That's a world premiere from Ella Langley featuring Morgan Wallen. That's called I Can't Love You Anymore. Now, before we play the new official world chart number one song this week, let's recap the top 10, starting with number 10. It was Olivia Dean with Man I Need. At number 9 was Olivia Dean again with So Easy to Fall in Love. At number 8 was Taylor Swift's The Fate of Ophelia. At number 7 was Olivia Rodrigo's Drop Dead. At number 6 was I Just Might from Bruno Mars. At number 5 was Beat It by Michael Jackson. At number 4 was Dracula by T.

0: at number two was Swim by BTS. And our top song this week entered the Billboard Global 200 for the first time and went straight to number one. And after 43 years after its original release, it makes it to number one here too on the official world chart. It's Billie Jean by Michael Jackson.
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Radio, and today on the show, just one brand new entry to chart, but a load of songs re-entering today, so it could get interesting. Trending today is new music from Irish band The Script, and before we

and he's looking for another week at number one today after his sixth week consecutive run a few weeks back. Okay, let's do this then. Don't forget on the socials, give me a shout today where you're listening around the globe and who you think's going to be number one. You can find us at UK Airplay on Insta and on X. And kicking off the show today is one of them re-entries

number 30. And let's get into number 29. It's Niall on the countdown, and his brand new album, Dinner Party, has literally just dropped in the last few days. It's a brilliant record. I'm sure you've checked it out by now. And everyone's been talking about the track End of an Era, which Niall has discussed in a recent interview as being influenced by the loss of his former bandmate, Liam Payne. And fans have described it as one of the most personal songs on the upcoming record. It's brilliant, and it might be here on the countdown soon. For now, let's get on Little More Time. Down 7 today. It's your number 29.

Ricky, and this song has had a crazy year on UK airplay, coming back into tuition after 24 years after its first release back in the 2000s, and it's back today thanks to another trend on TikTok, with people sharing the

just came out. It's called The Boys of Dungan Lane, and it's his first solo studio album in more than 5 years. He's also trying his best to sort of come into the new tech era of promotion with some random appearances last week, including a team up on the Chicken Shop Date YouTube and filming some pretty awkward content, I'm going to say. Here's the team up with his former bandmate Ringo Starr, Home to Us, a non-mover, number 25 today.

tour, it continues. But some news this week, away from the music, he's just been crowned as the UK's most stylish male celebrity. He won the under 35 category for his influence on men's fashion. Pretty cool, right? Here he is, Dance No More. Harry, he's your number 25 today.

Miles Smith, Stay If You Want to Dance on the UK chart today. And one of my faves coming in at number 23 from Ella Langley. And the country music summer is well and truly on. And this song continues to dominate that. And just to further cement Ella's reign as a country music megastar, she's just dropped a new collab with Morgan Wallen, who we heard from earlier.

UK's official Airplay chart. Cheers for being with me. A shock drop coming in right now. Out of the top 10 for the first time today for Somba. He's had a brilliant few weeks, though. He was one of the strongest at the 2026 American Music Awards. And he took home 3 gongs, including Best Rock and Alternative Album, Best Rock and Alternative Song, and Break

0: Play chart, but right now another riser today for Miss Olivia Dean, and she performed at the BBC Radio 1 Big Weekend in Sunderland last weekend as part of one of the festival's most talked about lineups, and her set included songs from The Art of Loving, and it came during a period where she remains one of the UK's biggest live acts this summer. Also, a great stat here, in 3 years she's gone from playing their introducing stage, which is a small stage to a few hundred people, to headlining the whole thing. We love her. Olivia Dean, So Easy to Fall in Love, up 6, number 21 today.
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4: Hey, thanks for staying with me. It's Scott Clark back on with the 20 biggest hits on UK radio over the last 7 days. And let's kick off the official UK Airplay Top 20. It's Tame Impala with this song that continues to trend highly on

Six, number 19 today on the UK chart. And it's Scott Clark with you right now with Miss Swift on the show. Although not for long, she's rising today. And it's time for the wedding rumour mill update that we seem to be doing every week on the show. And a lot of this week's coverage seems to be focused on alleged guest list details, which we've been talking about for ages. Reports claim that actress and singer Suki Waterhouse has revealed that she's actually been invited, even though we thought there was NDAs, while other people are speculating about appearances from friends, including Zoe Kravitz. Could that mean Harry Styles there as well? That would be a turn up for the books, wouldn't it? Oh, it's all to come.

number 18, and another non-mover on the countdown today from 80s legends Duran Duran. And some album news this week, and there's been renewed discussion with fans about the possible release of Reportage, which was the band's long-shelved mid-2000s album, which never saw the light of day. Well, nothing has been officially released. We are keeping our fingers crossed for that. Let's get on this right now with Nile Rodgers, Duran Duran.

0: from Kylie Minogue, who's the latest to release a new Netflix doc. And later, the battle for number one continues with Alex Warren looking for 2 weeks at number one today after getting back to the top last week. It's all to come here on the UK chart.
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0: I'm Scott Clark. Thanks for hanging about. And we're straight back to it today into the top 15 on the official UK Airplay chart. And it's Joe with his mega hit of the year that spends another week on the countdown. And there's been talk over recent weeks if he's going to be returning to acting anytime soon after the huge success of the final of Stranger Things. All I can say is I've looked at his schedule. He looks pretty stacked for the rest of the year of touring and festivals. So we might be waiting a while. Let's go on end of beginning. Down a spot, number 15 this week on the official UK Airplay chart.

And he's eyeing up a second week today at the top of the countdown. Can he do it? Keep it right here. Don't forget, on your socials, you can find us at UK Airplay on Insta and X. I'd love to know who you think's going to be number one today. Right, let's do this then. And we're starting the second hour with Kalani and Usher on the rise today. This song dropped out of the chart a few weeks ago, but we're so glad it's back and rising too. And this week's biggest new update is that Kalani is expanding her 2026 world tour, which is incredible, with additional North America stops being promoted, including a show at the Mohan Sun Arena in Connecticut on August 23 as part of the tour's US leg, which is going to be brilliant. Let's get this on.

Comments from Keith Richards from the band suggest there's no tour plan for this year, although a future run has not been ruled out. And some earlier European stadium tour plans were also reported as cancelled or paused due to logistics and some health concerns. Fingers crossed we

A shock drop today for Madonna and Sabrina Carpenter. It spent a week at number one a few weeks back. And Madonna is heavily promoting the new album, Confessions 2, which is coming out July 3rd. And this week, she's sort of been going

of Ophelia, and we've been speaking loads about the upcoming wedding, but some music news that's sort of been bubbling under the surface this week. A lot of music journalism this week have been revisiting her master ownership journey after renewed comments from Scooter Braun this week brought the 2019 dispute back into headlines, with him basically just saying, "I wasn't aware of this." Yeah, interesting. The Fae of Ophelia, here it is on the UK chart today at number 9.

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2: 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And if you've just joined us, where have you been? I've only got five more songs left to play and then you're number one. Right now though, time for Ray, who is back climbing the chart today, and she's just finished her massive 2026. This tour

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1: Welcome back to it. This is the UK's official Airplay chart. And it's time to get tense because there's three more songs left to play today. These are the biggest songs on UK radio compiled by Radio Monitor. And I can tell you, well, today at number three, it's Olivia who drops a

That drops a spot to number 3 today on the UK's official Airplay chart. I'm Scott Clark and it's time for this. Yeah, every week we play you a song that's trending on UK radio, and this week it's the return of Irish legends The Script. And what a year they're about to have. They've just announced a new album, an arena tour in the UK, and this single to coincide with it. And it's pretty aptly called Man in the Arena. This song is doing well on trending charts right now and waiting in the wings to chart right here. Let's get it on trending on the UK chart today. Here's The Script and Man in the Arena on the UK chart.

Arena. You've Scott Clark right now. Let's do this then. Who's got the biggest song on UK radio this week? Well, it's between Bruno Mars and Alex Warren. Again, these guys constantly, it seems, this year in the battle for number one. Well, I can tell you number two, it's Bruno who rises a spot here as your number two today. And he's had a busy old week on tour. This guy's not stopping. A couple got engaged at his show in Toronto, Canada last week, and he even stopped the show halfway through to acknowledge them, which I love. A lot of artists just carry on, but no, not Bruno. You know what he should have done? He should have gone in to marry you. I should be his tour manager. Let's get this on. I Just Might. It's number two today. Bruno Mars on the UK chart.

Number two this week on the UK's official Airplay chart. And before I play you the number one song on UK radio, let's recap this week's top 10. At number 10, Madonna and Sabrina Carpenter, down six with Bring Your Love.

0: 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And this song heard by over 43.7 million people this week in the UK. Fever Dream, it's done it again. It's the UK's official airplay number one on the UK chart.
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0: Hey, it's PJ Butta from the official World Charts, and last week we had a brand new, well, brand new number one song, but it's an old song, Billie Jean by Michael Jackson. 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

This is WRP's concert update. Singer Robin will be in the city presenting her new album, which is really dance-oriented. Really interesting sounds on that album. So she will be in Paris on July 1st. If you're interested, get your tickets, Robin.

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1: Hey, it's PJ Butter from the official World Chart. And last week we had a brand new, well, brand new number one song, but it's an old song, Billie Jean by Michael Jackson. 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

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See you at the bar, you was hardly talking. That's when I knew that your heart was scarring. Friends to lovers need a part to star in. 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
1: Paris Saint-Germain's fans celebrate in the streets of Paris after the team's Champions League victory. The team have defended their Champions League crown by beating Arsenal 4-3 on penalties after a tense 1-1 draw in 120 minutes. The French Interior Ministry says more than 400 people were arrested across the country, including more than half in the capital. Authorities had deployed around 22,000 officers nationwide ahead of the game. Artists and activists gather outside the Olympia Concert Hall in Paris as part of the growing movement Zappé Bolloré. The campaign is calling on cultural figures to mobilise against the

0: influence of media billionaire Vincent Bolloré in France's media and entertainment sectors. Organisers say they want to broaden the movement and increase pressure through public demonstrations. People visiting the Rambouillet Forest won't be able to access the site as restrictions are in place because of an infestation of processionary caterpillars. The insects are known for their highly irritating hairs, which can cause allergic reactions and health problems for both humans and animals. Visitors are being urged to avoid affected areas while authorities monitor the situation. France is mourning the death of renowned sociologist and philosopher Edgar Morin, who has died at the age of 104. A former member of the French Resistance during the Second World War, Morin became one of the country's most influential public intellectuals, known worldwide for his work on complexity, humanism, and critical thought. And in tennis, the impressive run of 17-year-old Moise Kouame has come to an end. He was beaten in four sets by Chile's Alejandro Tabilo in the third round. His defeat means there are no French men left in the singles draw. That's all for now. This is WRP News. I'm Cami Abadi.
1: This is Roger, back with you on WRP. Hope your weekend is going well. Here is another new song from our hit music playlist.

WRP concert update, Bad Bunny is coming to the city in early July on the 4th and 5th, two nights of partying at the Accord Arena. Make sure you have your tickets.

0: PJ Butter from the official world chart. And last week we had a brand new, well, brand new number one song, but it's an old song, Billie Jean by Michael Jackson. 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
2: 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You only live once. 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
1: You played it cool and I played it dumb. 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
3: It's time to count down the top 20 songs of the world this week here on the official world chart. How you doing? I'm PJ Button. Coming up, I got world premieres from Bebe Rexha and David Guetta. Also, Ella Langley featuring Morgan Wallen. Have a new entry from Dara, the 2026 Eurovision winner. Yeah, and also our special guests are going to be actor Pedro Pascal from the movie The Mandalorian and Grogu. And Danny from The Script will also join us too. And The Script has a new song I'm going to play also. But before we get into all of that, let's recap last week's top three songs, starting with number three last week. It was Swim by BTS. And number two last week,

That was last week's number one song, Beauty and a Beat, from Justin Bieber featuring Nicki Minaj. And kicking off the official world chart this week is Somber, who had a big night at the American Music Awards, taking home three awards: Best Rock Alternative Album, Best Rock Alternative Song, and Breakthrough Rock Alternative Artist. And here he is with Homewrecker at number 20.

End of Beginning by Joe moves down four spots and lands at number 19 this week. And our next song made history at the AMAs, winning K-pop's first ever Song of the Year with this. It's Golden, down at number 18 on this week's official world chart.

Huntrix with Golden falls 10 spots. Yeah, that's a big fall, all the way down to number 18. And at number 17 is one of the artists predicted to win this year's Spotify Song of the Summer ranking. It's Zara Larsson, and here's Lush Life.

Lush Life from Zara Larsson is still at number 17 this week. And this next song has now spent 29 weeks at number one on the U.S. Adult Contemporary chart. The only other songs that have stayed there that long were Flowers by Miley Cyrus, Blinding Lights by The Weeknd, and Girls Like You by Maroon 5. And now this. Here's Ordinary by Alex Warren at number 16.

0: Mary by Alex Warren moves down 6 spots to number 16 on the official world chart.
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0: Let's check out the top 3 songs in Europe this week according to Radio Monitor. At number 3 is Opalite from Taylor Swift. At number 2 is New Religion from Bebe Rexha featuring Faithless. And the number 1 song in Europe this week is Alex Warren's Fever Dream.
2: The second that you walked in, something like a fever dream. I've been slept in weeks, I think I'm seeing things.
0: And trending in Europe is a track that was originally released in 2002. It entered the UK Airplay chart a couple months ago and is making its way to airplay across the whole continent. Here's Milky with Just the Way You Are.
1: Trending

That's Milky with Just The Way You Are. That's trending in Europe this week. I'm PJ Button. Coming up, I have actor Pedro Pascal. He'll talk to us about the movie The Mandalorian and Grogu. Also have Ella Langley, Dominic Fike, and a new entry from the 2026 Eurovision winner

with the 2026 Eurovision Song Contest winner, Dara, who won the competition for Bulgaria with this. This is Bangaranga, brand new at number 15 on this week's official world chart.

0: Family is still at number 13 on this week's official World Chart.
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0: And the latest release from the Star Wars franchise, The Mandalorian and Grogu, has been showing in cinemas for the past few weeks, and it's already grossing nearly $250 million. We got to speak with actor Pedro Pascal, who plays The Mandalorian, and he told us what it's like to be part of a franchise he grew up with.
2: I'm so grateful that it is a big screen experience, because it's the kind of big screen experience I had as a kid growing up. It's weirdly the reason that I'm here. It is the kind of action adventure that I would see as a kid and then live in my imagination for the rest of the week, for the rest of the summer, try to go back as much as I could. I see so many of my favorite movies in John's movie. I see John's love of movies in the movie. It is just a love letter.
0: That's our special guest, actor Pedro Pascal, talking about the latest Star Wars franchise. And making its world premiere is another single from Bebe Rexha's new album. It's another super collab, this time with David Guetta. This is Sad Girls on the official World Chart.
1: World

0: 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Let's go.
1: Welcome back, and up next we have Ray, who just finished wrapping up her tour in London last week. Her tour spanned across Europe and North America with over 40 plus shows. I'm pretty sure after all that, she's asking, where is my bed?
0: World chart.
1: Where is my husband? Moves up two places to number 12 on the official world chart.

Here's My Husband from Ray moves up from number 14 to number 12 this week. And our next song just received platinum certification in Canada. And it's currently a top 10 song in most European markets and climbing the pop airplay in the U.S. too. Here's Fever Dream by Alex Warren,

That's Alex Born's second song on the chart today, moving up 7 spots, and that's Fever Dream. Let's check out the top 3 songs of Costa Rica, according to Radio Monitor. At number 3 is Taylor Swift's The Fate of Ophelia. At number 2 is Fonseca.

0: Semana that's trending in South America this week. I'm PJ Butta. We're going to check out what's trending in New Zealand. Also, I have a world premiere from Ella Langley and Morgan Wallen. And I'll play the latest from The Script, and we'll get to chat with Danny from the group, too, as we make our way to the number one song this week. That's all coming up in the next hour on the official World Chart.
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6: PJ Butta back with the top 10 songs on the official world chart. Also, I'll have what's trending in New Zealand and a world premiere from Ella Langley that features Morgan Wallen. And I'll play the latest from the script and chat with Danny from the group too as we make our way to the number one song. Before we do that though, let's recap last week's top three songs, starting with number three last week. It was Swim by BTS.

Kicking off the top 10 is Olivia Dean, who had one of the best sets at BBC Radio 1's Big Weekend last weekend. It's kind of crazy how 3 years ago she was playing small stages, and now she's an arena headlining artist. And here she is with Man I Need, back in the top 10 at number 10.

easy to fall in love at number 9 this week. And Scooter Braun made headlines this week saying he doesn't really know Taylor Swift, which brought the whole 2019 Masters dispute back into the conversation. I guess it's safe to say we know who isn't getting an invite to Taylor's wedding, right? Here's The Fate of Ophelia dropping to number 8 on the official world chart.

Taylor Swift's The Fate of Aphelia moves down 3 spots to number 8 this week. And Olivia Rodrigo's 3rd album, You Seem Pretty Sad for a Girl So in Love, which is a great album title, by the way. It's coming out soon on June 12th. And off that album, here's Drop Dead at number 7.

Drop Dead from Olivia Rodrigo's at number 7 this week. And Bruno Mars' tour hit Toronto, and not everyone was thrilled. Residents near Rogers Stadium complained about the noise and the bright lights from the venue. And one person posted online that if you want a free Bruno Mars concert, just come to their condo. Honestly, that's not a bad idea.

0: Bruno Mars with I Just Might moves up 3 spots to number 6 this week on the official world chart.
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0: Now let's check out the top 3 songs in the U.S. this week, starting with number 3. It's Ordinary by Alex Warren. And number 2 is I Just Might from Bruno Mars.
2: I Just Might.
0: And the number 1 song of the U.S. this week is Olivia D.

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1: Welcome back, and the Michael movie is approaching the top 100 movies of all time ranking. Yeah, which explains why we have two Michael Jackson songs in the top five this week. And here's the first one. It's Beat It. World chart. Making a huge jump from number 15 to number 5 on the official world chart.

is still at number four this week. And it looks like we have a brand new official World Chart number one song this week, because after spending 2 weeks on top, Justin Bieber and Nicki Minaj's Beauty and the Beat

0: Dropping from number one to number three this week, that's Beauty and a Beat from Justin Bieber featuring Nicki Minaj. Now let's check out the top three songs in New Zealand, starting with number three. It's Choosing Texas by Ella Langley.
1: He's from Texas, I can tell by the way.
0: And number two is Homewrecker by Somber. And the number one song in New Zealand this week is Sam Fender and Olivia Dean's Rein Me In. And trending in New Zealand is emerging Kiwi singer Star. This is her debut single called When You're Around. Trending.

That's a song trending in New Zealand this week from Star. It's called When You're Around. I'm PJ Butter, and stick around because I will have the new official world chart number one song. Also have a world premiere from Ella Langley that features Morgan Wallen. And the latest from the script.

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2: Only two songs left, and in at number two is the band that has reportedly just topped the global touring revenue rankings by earning more than $12 million per show. Yes, per show. I just want to do one show, guys. Can I just do one? Here's BTS with Swim on the official world chart.
0: Number two.

0: BTS moves up one spot to number 2 this week.
1: World Chart Special.
0: And the Script are back with new music and a new album, which is expected to drop in August. And we spoke with Danny from the band, and he told us what amazes them the most about their relationship with fans.
2: We don't get bogged down by calling people, what is our chart position? What is our sales? And we really, it's weirdly, we don't, the record company's always saying they're the only band that actually doesn't hound us every day is, where are we selling? What are we doing here? Because actually, at the end of the day, it's about that. It's about, I think, the fact what blows us away the most and the biggest reward is that for recreational reasons, somebody in an apartment somewhere is probably drinking a bottle of wine and going through some serious crap in their life, and they're listening to our music.
0: And here's the Script's new single. This is Man in the

0: That's the latest from the script called Man in the Arena. And here's Ella Langley's new collab with Morgan Wallen. We talked about it earlier on the show, and it's making its world premiere right now on the official world charts. Here's I Can't Love You Anymore.
1: World premiere.

That's a world premiere from Ella Langley featuring Morgan Wallen. That's called I Can't Love You Anymore. Now, before we play the new official world chart number one song this week, let's recap the top 10, starting with number 10. It was Olivia Dean with Man I Need. At number 9 was Olivia Dean again with So Easy to Fall in Love. And number 8 was Taylor Swift's The Fate of Ophelia. And number 7 was Olivia Rodrigo's Drop Dead. And number 6 was I Just Might from Bruno Mars. And number 5 was Beat It by Michael Jackson. And number 4 was Drac

0: at number two was Swim by BTS. Swim, swim, wanna fall in love your skin. Swim. And our top song this week entered the Billboard Global 200 for the first time and went straight to number one. And after 43 years after its original release, it makes it to number one here too on the official world chart. It's Billie Jean by Michael Jackson.
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0: Hey, it's PJ Butta from the official World Charts. And last week we had a brand new number one song, but it's an old song, Billie Jean by Michael Jackson. Join me this week as we count down the 20 biggest songs around the world, and our special guest will be Anderson .Paak.
1: No, we've been on tour for a while, so we feel pretty, good.
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1: Paris Saint-Germain's fans celebrate in the streets of Paris after the team's Champions League victory. The team have defended their Champions League crown by beating Arsenal 4-3 on penalties after a tense 1-1 draw in 120 minutes. The French Interior Ministry says more than 400 people were arrested across the country, including more than half in the capital. Authorities had deployed around 22,000 officers nationwide ahead of the game. Artists and activists gather outside the Olympia Concert Hall in Paris as part of the growing movement Zappez Bolloré. The campaign is calling on cultural figures to mobilise against the influence of media billionaire Vincent Bolloré in France's media and entertainment sectors. Organisers say they want to broaden the movement and increase pressure through public demonstrations. People visiting the Rambouillet Forest won't be able to access the site as restrictions are in place because of an infestation of processionary caterpillars. The insects are known for their highly irritating hairs, which can cause allergic reactions and health problems for both humans and animals. Visitors are being urged to avoid affected areas while authorities monitor the situation. France is mourning the death of renowned sociologist and philosopher Edgar Morin, who has died at the age of 104. A former member of the French Resistance during the Second World War, Morin became one of the country's most influential public intellectuals, known worldwide for his work on complexity, humanism, and critical thought. And in tennis, the impressive run of 17-year-old Moise Kouame has come to an end. He was beaten in four sets by Chile's Alejandro Tabilo in the third round. His defeat means there are no French men left in the singles draw. That's all for now. This is WRP News. I'm Cammie Abadie.
2: 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Here's another great song

WRP concerts with Bruno Mars that comes to the largest stadium in France, the Stade de France, on June 18th, 20th, and 21st. Of course, it's sold out. What do you expect? 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

0: it's PJ Butta from the official world charts. And last week we had a brand new, well, brand new number one song, but it's an old song, Billie Jean by Michael Jackson. 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

Radio, and today on the show, just one brand new entry to chart, but a load of songs re-entering today, so it could get interesting. Trending today is new music from Irish band The Script. And before we

and he's looking for another week at number one today after his sixth week consecutive run a few weeks back. Okay, let's do this then. Don't forget on the socials, give me a shout today where you're listening around the globe and who you think's going to be number one. You can find us at UK Airplay on Insta and on X. And kicking off the show today is one of them re-entries that I just spoke about. Another, the Dutch EDM duo are having a mad summer right now with a packed schedule performing in Ibiza, and they've got their own festival in Amsterdam. It's been going for years, right? And it has loads of different things going on, from music performances, culture, and food. That's my sort of

number 30. And let's get into number 29. It's Niall on the countdown, and his brand new album, Dinner Party, has literally just dropped in the last few days. It's a brilliant record. I'm sure you've checked it out by now. And everyone's been talking about the track End of an Era, which Niall has discussed in a recent interview as being influenced by the loss of his former bandmate, Liam Payne. And fans have described it as one of the most personal songs on the upcoming record. It's brilliant, and it might be here on the countdown soon. For now, let's get on Little More Time. Down 7 today. It's your number 29.

Avicii, and this song has had a crazy year on UK airplay, coming back into tuition after 24 years after its first release back in the 2000s, and it's back today thanks to another trend on TikTok, with people sharing the

Love just came out. It's called The Boys of Dungan Lane, and it's his first solo studio album in more than 5 years. He's also trying his best to sort of come into the new tech era of promotion with some random appearances last week, including a team up on the Chicken Shop Date YouTube and filming some pretty awkward content, I'm going to say. Here's the team up with his former bandmate Ringo Starr, Home to Us, a non-mover, number 25 today.

World Tour, it continues. But some news this week, away from the music, he's just been crowned as the UK's most stylish male celebrity. He won the under 35 category for his influence on men's fashion. Pretty cool, right? Here he is, Dance No More. Harry, he's your number 25 today.

on the UK's official Airplay chart. It's Scott right now, direct from London, and our first of two from Miles Smith coming in right now, and he's been heavily promoting his debut album, My Mess, My Heart, My Life, which is now coming out on June 19 after a short delay from the

Miles Smith, Stay If You Wanna Dance on the UK chart today. And one of my faves coming in at number 23 from Ella Langley. And the country music summer is well and truly on. And this song continues to dominate that. And just to further cement Ella's reign as a country music megastar, she's just dropped a new collab with Morgan Wallen, who we heard from earlier on this hour. I Can't Love You Anymore. It seems to be doing well stateside, that song. But for now, choosing Texas, it's a

out of the top 10 for the first time today for Samba. He's had a brilliant few weeks, though. He was one of the strongest at the 2026 American Music Awards, and he took home 3 gongs, including Best Rock and Alternative Album, Best Rock and Alternative Song, and Breakthrough.

0: weekend in Sunderland last weekend as part of one of the festival's most talked about lineups, and her set included songs from The Art of Loving, and it came during a period where she remains one of the UK's biggest live acts this summer. Also, a great stat here, in 3 years she's gone from playing their introducing stage, which is a small stage to a few hundred people, to headlining the whole thing. We love her. Olivia Dean, So Easy to Fall in Love, up six, number 21 today.
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2: Hey, thanks for staying with me. It's Scott Clark back on with the 20 biggest hits on UK radio over the last 7 days. And let's kick off the official UK Airplay Top 20. It's Tame Impala with this song that continues to trend highly.

wedding rumour mill update that we seem to be doing every week on the show. And a lot of this week's coverage seems to be focused on alleged guest list details, which we've been talking about for ages. Reports claim that actress and singer Suki Waterhouse has revealed that she's actually been invited, even though we thought there was NDAs, while other people are speculating about appearances from friends, including Zoe Kravitz. Could that mean Harry Styles there as well? That would be a turn up for the books, wouldn't it? Oh, it's all to come in the coming

18. And another non-mover on the countdown today from 80s legends Duran Duran. And some album news this week. And there's been renewed discussion with fans about the possible release of Reportage, which was the band's long-shelved mid-2000s album, which never saw the light of day. Well, nothing has been officially released. We are keeping our fingers crossed for that. Let's get on this right now with Nile Rodgers, Duran Duran, Free

0: Kylie Minogue, who's the latest to release a new Netflix doc. And later, the battle for number one continues with Alex Warren looking for 2 weeks at number one today after getting back to the top last week. It's all to come here on the UK chart.
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0: I'm Scott Clark. Thanks for hanging about. And we're straight back to it today into the top 15 on the official UK Airplay chart. And it's Joe with his mega hit of the year that spends another week on the countdown. And there's been talk over recent weeks if he's going to be returning to acting anytime soon after the huge success of the final of Stranger Things. All I can say is I've looked at his schedule. He looks pretty stacked for the rest of the year with touring and festivals. So we might be waiting a while. Let's go on. End of beginning. Down the spot. Number 15 this week on the official UK Airplay chart.

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1: Annie, I don't know if my girls, I saw Shayla stuff, and maybe we had too much tequila. Actually, yeah, we definitely had too much tequila, because I don't know why we were playing on your phone right now. I'm going to just block you. Bye.

And he's eyeing up a second week today at the top of the countdown. Can he do it? Keep it right here. Don't forget, on your socials, you can find us at UK Airplay on Insta and X. I'd love to know who you think's going to be number one today. Right, let's do this then. And we're starting the second hour with Kalani and Usher on the rise today. This song dropped out of the chart a few weeks ago, but we're so glad it's back and rising too. And this week's biggest new update is that Kalani is expanding her 2026 world tour, which is incredible, with additional North America stops being promoted, including a show at the Mohan Sun Arena in Connecticut on August 23 as part of the tour's US leg, which is going to be brilliant. Let's get this

no tour plan for this year, although Futuron has not been ruled out. And some earlier European stadium tour plans were also reported as cancelled or paused due to logistics and some health concerns. Fingers crossed we could be

there we have it then, our highest new entry today. She just missed out on getting into the top 10, Kylie Minogue. And Light Up is there at number 11 today on the UK's official Airplay chart. And if you haven't checked out her new Netflix doc, it is incredible. Right, let's do this. It's Scott Clark kicking off the top 10 with a bit of a shock drop today for Madonna and Sabrina Carpenter. It spent a week at number one a few weeks back. And Madonna is heavily promoting the new album Confessions 2, which is coming out July 3rd. And this week, she's sort of been going

Kate of Ophelia, and we've been speaking loads about the upcoming wedding, but some music news that's sort of been bubbling under the surface this week. A lot of music journalism this week have been revisiting her master ownership journey after renewed comments from Scooter Braun this week brought the 2019 dispute back into headlines, with him basically just saying, "I wasn't aware of this." Yeah, interesting. The Fae of Ophelia, here it is on the UK chart today at number 9.

on for the UK's official Airplay chart. And if you've just joined us, where have you been? I've only got five more songs left to play and then you're number one. Right now, though, time for Ray, who is back climbing the chart today, and she's just finished her massive 2026. This tour may contain new music tour, which wrapped up here in London at the O2 a few weeks ago. The run has been her biggest ever, spanning Europe and North America with over 40 shows and strong ticket demand throughout as well. The tour has been notable for featuring her sisters Absolutely and Alma, as well as support acts across the entire run, which has been incredible. Let's get on Where Is My Husband, a non-mover today at number six.

will make the mundane a masterpiece. Oh my, my, oh my, my love, I take one look at you, you

Warren is up to there. Ordinary is at number 5 today on the UK chart. His first of 2 in the top 5. What a year that guy's having. And this song has had a real slow race to the higher end of the chart after

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3: Welcome back to it. This is the UK's official airplay chart. And it's time to get tense because there's three more songs left to play today. These are the biggest songs on UK radio compiled by Radio Monitor. And I can tell you, well, today at number three, it's Olivia who drops a

That drops a spot to number 3 today on the UK's official Airplay chart. I'm Scott Clark and it's time for this. Yeah, every week we play you a song that's trending on UK radio, and this week it's the return of Irish legends The Script. And what a year they're about to have. They've just announced a new album, an arena tour in the UK, and this single to coincide with it. And it's pretty aptly called Man in the Arena. This song is doing well on trending charts right now and waiting in the wings to chart right here. Let's get it on trending on the UK chart today. Here's The Script and Man in the Arena on the UK chart.

the arena. You're Scott Clark. Right now, let's do this then. Who's got the biggest song on UK radio this week? Well, it's between Bruno Mars and Alex Warren. Again, these guys constantly, it seems, this year in the battle for number one. Well, I can tell you number two, it's Bruno who rises a spot here as your number two today. And he's had a busy old week on tour. This guy's not stopping. A couple got engaged at his show in Toronto, Canada last week, and he even stopped the show halfway through to acknowledge them, which I love. A lot of artists just carry on, but no, not Bruno. You know what he should have done? He should have gone in to marry you. I should be his tour manager. Let's get this on. I Just Might. It's number two today. Bruno Mars on the UK chart.

up to number 2 this week on the UK's official Airplay chart. And before I play you the number 1 song on UK radio, let's recap this week's top 10. At number 10, Madonna and Sabrina Carpenter, down 6 with Bring Your Love.

0: Warren and a record audience and support by 227 UK radio stations. And this song heard by over 43.7 million people this week in the UK. Fever Dream, it's done it again. It's the UK's official airplay number one on the UK chart.
1: This is the official UK

He's done it again. Alex Warren, Fever Dream, is your number one this week on the UK's official Airplay chart. Thank you so much for hanging out with me today. It's Scott Clark, and I'll be back with you same time next week for another UK chart. You can find us on your socials, on Instagram.

0: from the official world chart. And last week we had a brand new, well, brand new number one song, but it's an old song, Billie Jean by Michael Jackson. 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

That was last week's number one song, Beauty and a Beat, from Justin Bieber featuring Nicki Minaj. And kicking off the official world chart this week is Somber, who had a big night at the American Music Awards, taking home three awards: Best Rock Alternative Album, Best Rock Alternative Song, and Breakthrough Rock Alternative Artist. And here he is with Homewrecker at number 20.

End of Beginning by Joe moves down four spots and lands at number 19 this week. And our next song made history at the AMAs, winning K-pop's first ever Song of the Year with this. It's Golden, down at number 18 on this week's official world chart.

Untricked with Golden falls 10 spots. Yeah, that's a big fall, all the way down to number 18. And at number 17 is one of the artists predicted to win this year's Spotify Song of the Summer ranking. It's Zara Larsson, and here's Lush Life.

Lush Life from Zara Larsson is still at number 17 this week. And this next song has now spent 29 weeks at number one on the U.S. Adult Contemporary chart. The only other songs that have stayed there that long were Flowers by Miley Cyrus, Blinding Lights by The Weeknd, and Girls Like You by Maroon 5. And now this. Here's Ordinary by Alex Warren at number 16. They say

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0: Let's check out the top 3 songs in Europe this week according to Radio Monitor. At number 3 is Opalite from Taylor Swift. At number 2 is New Religion from Bebe Rexha featuring Faithless. And the number 1 song in Europe this week is Alex Warren's Fever Dream. And trending in Europe is a track that was originally released in 2002. It entered the UK Airplay chart a couple months ago and is making its way to airplay across the whole continent. Here's Milky with Just the Way You Are.
1: Trending.

That's Milky with Just The Way You Are. That's trending in Europe this week. I'm PJ Button. Coming up, I have actor Pedro Pascal. He'll talk to us about the movie The Mandalorian and Grogu. Also have Ella Langley, Dominic Fike, and a new entry from the 2026 Eurovision winner,

with the 2026 Eurovision Song Contest winner, Dara, who won the competition for Bulgaria with this. This is Bangaranga, brand new at number 15 on this week's official world charts.

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0: And the latest release from the Star Wars franchise, The Mandalorian and Grogu, has been showing in cinemas for the past few weeks, and it's already grossing nearly $250 million. We got to speak with actor Pedro Pascal, who plays The Mandalorian, and he told us what it's like to be part of a franchise he grew up with.
2: I'm so grateful that it is a big screen experience, because it's the kind of big screen experience I had as a kid growing up. It's weirdly the reason that I'm here. It is the kind of action adventure that I would see as a kid and then live in my imagination for the rest of the week, for the rest of the summer, try to go back as much as I could. I see so many of my favorite movies in John's movie. I see John's love of movies in the movie. It is just a love letter.
0: That's our special guest actor Pedro Pascal talking about the latest Star Wars franchise. And making its world premiere is another single from Bebe Rexha's new album. It's another super collab, this time with David Guetta. This is Sad Girls on the official world chart.
1: World

That's a world premiere from Bebe Rexha and David Guetta. That one's called Sad Girls. I'm PJ Budden. Coming up, I have Ray, Alex Morin, and we're going to check out the top three songs in Costa Rica and also what's trending in South America.

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2: Welcome back, and up next we have Ray, who just finished wrapping up her tour in London last week. Her tour spanned across Europe and North America with over 40 plus shows. I'm pretty sure after all that, she's asking, where is my bed?
0: World chart.
2: Well, where is my husband? Moves up two places to number 12 on the official world chart.

Yours, My Husband from Ray moves up from number 14 to number 12 this week. And our next song just received platinum certification in Canada, and it's currently a top 10 song in most European markets and climbing the pop airplay in the U.S. too. Here's Fever Dream by Alex Warren,

That's Alex Born's second song on the chart today, moving up 7 spots, and that's Fever Dream. Let's check out the top 3 songs of Costa Rica, according to Radio Monitor. At number 3 is Taylor Swift's The Fate of Ophelia. At number 2 is Fonseca.

Semana that's trending in South America this week. I'm PJ Butta. We're going to check out what's trending in New Zealand. Also, I have a world premiere from Ella Langley and Morgan Wallen. And I'll play the latest from the script, and we'll get to chat with Danny from the group, too, as we make our way to the number one song this week. That's all coming up in the next hour on the official World Chart.

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4: PJ Butta back with the top 10 songs on the official world chart. Also, I'll have what's trending in New Zealand and a world premiere from Ella Langley that features Morgan Wallen. And I'll play the latest from The Script and chat with Danny from the group too as we make our way to the number one song. Before we do that though, let's recap last week's top three songs, starting with number three last week. It was Swim by BTS.

So Easy to Fall in Love at number 9 this week. And Scooter Braun made headlines this week saying he doesn't really know Taylor Swift, which brought the whole 2019 Masters dispute back into the conversation. I guess it's safe to say we know who isn't getting an invite to Taylor's wedding, right? Here's The Fate of Ophelia dropping to number 8 on the official world chart.

Taylor Swift's The Fate of Aphelia moves down 3 spots to number 8 this week. And Olivia Rodrigo's 3rd album, You Seem Pretty Sad for a Girl So In Love, which is a great album title, by the way. It's coming out soon on June 12th. And off that album, here's Drop Dead at number 7.

0: Drop Dead.
1: Drop Dead from Olivia Rodrigo's at number 7 this week. And Bruno Mars' tour hit Toronto, and not everyone was thrilled. Residents near Rogers Stadium complained about the noise and the bright lights from the venue. And one person posted online that if you want a free Bruno Mars concert, just come to their condo. Honestly, that's not a bad idea.

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0: Now let's check out the top 3 songs in the U.S. this week, starting with number 3, It's Ordinary by Alex Warren. And number 2 is I Just Might from Bruno Mars.

0: 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With PJ Butta.
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2: Welcome back, and the Michael movie is approaching the top 100 movies of all time ranking. Yeah, which explains why we have two Michael Jackson songs in the top five this week. And here's the first one. It's Beat It.
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Vanilla is still at number 4 this week. And it looks like we have a brand new official world chart number 1 song this week, because after spending 2 weeks on top, Justin Bieber and Nicki Minaj's Beauty and the Beat

0: dropping from number one to number three this week. That's Beauty and a Beat from Justin Bieber featuring Nicki Minaj. Now let's check out the top three songs in New Zealand, starting with number three. It's Choosing Texas by Ella Langley.
1: She's from Texas, I can tell by the way.
0: And number two is Homewrecker by Somber. And the number one song in New Zealand this week is Sam Fender and Olivia Dean's Rein Me In. And trending in New Zealand is emerging Kiwi singer Star. This is her debut single called When You're Around.
2: Try.

That's a song trending in New Zealand this week from Star. It's called When You're Around. I'm PJ Butta, and stick around because I will have the new official world chart number one song. Also have a world premiere from Ella Langley that features Morgan Wallen, and the latest from The Script.

0: Only two songs left, and in at number two is the band that has reportedly just topped the global touring revenue rankings by earning more than $12 million per show. Yes, per show. I just want to do one show, guys. Can I just do one? Here's BTS with Swim on the official world chart.
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0: And the Script are back with new music and a new album, which is expected to drop in August. And we spoke with Danny from the band, and he told us what amazes them the most about their relationship with fans.
2: We don't get bogged down by calling people, what is our chart position? What is our sales? And we really, it's weirdly, we don't, the record company's always saying they're the only band that actually doesn't hound us every day is, where are we selling? What are we doing here? Because actually, at the end of the day, it's about that. It's about, I think, the fact what blows us away the most and the biggest reward is that for recreational reasons, somebody in an apartment somewhere is probably drinking a bottle of wine and going through some serious crap in their life, and they're listening to our music.
0: And here's the Script's new single. This is Man in the...

0: That's the latest from the script called Man in the Arena. And here's Ella Langley's new collab with Morgan Wallen. We talked about it earlier on the show, and it's making its world premiere right now on the official world charts. Here's I Can't Love You Anymore.
1: World premiere

That's a world premiere from Ella Langley featuring Morgan Wallen. That's called I Can't Love You Anymore. Now, before we play the new official world chart number one song this week, let's recap the top 10, starting with number 10. It was Olivia Dean with Man I Need. At number 9 was Olivia Dean again with So Easy to Fall in Love. And number 8 was Taylor Swift's The Fate of Ophelia. And number 7 was Olivia Rodrigo's Drop Dead. And number 6 was I Just Might from Bruno Mars. And number 5 was Beat It by Michael Jackson. And number 4 was Drag.

0: At number two was Swim by BTS. Swim, swim, wanna find in all of your skin. Swim. And our top song this week entered the Billboard Global 200 for the first time and went straight to number one. And after 43 years after its original release, it makes it to number one here too on the official world chart. It's Billie Jean by Michael Jackson.
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0: Actors News, next.
1: Paris Saint-Germain's fans celebrate in the streets of Paris after the team's Champions League victory. The team have defended their Champions League crown by beating Arsenal 4-3 on penalties after a tense 1-1 draw in 120 minutes. The French Interior Ministry says more than 400 people were arrested across the country, including more than half in the capital. Authorities had deployed around 22,000 officers nationwide ahead of the game. Artists and activists gather outside the Olympia Concert Hall in Paris as part of the growing movement Zappez Bolloré. The campaign is calling on cultural figures to mobilise against the influence of media billionaire Vincent Bolloré in France's media and entertainment sectors. Organisers say they want to broaden the movement and increase pressure through public demonstrations. People visiting the Rambouillet Forest won't be able to access the site as restrictions are in place because of an infestation of processionary caterpillars. The insects are known for their highly irritating hairs, which can cause allergic reactions and health problems for both humans and animals. Visitors are being urged to avoid affected areas while authorities monitor the situation. France is mourning the death of renowned sociologist and philosopher Edgar Morin, who has died at the age of 104. A former member of the French Resistance during the Second World War, Morin became one of the country's most influential public intellectuals, known worldwide for his work on complexity, humanism, and critical thought. And in tennis, the impressive run of 17-year-old Moïse Kouame has come to an end. He was beaten

This is WRP's concert update with Olivia Dean coming to the Accord Arena on June the 17th in just a few days. I hope you have your tickets. It's a great show.

0: Hey, it's PJ Butter from the official World Charts. And last week we had a brand new, well, brand new number one song, but it's an old song, Billie Jean by Michael Jackson. Join me this week as we count down the 20 biggest songs around the world, and our special guest will be Anderson .Paak.
1: No, we've been on tour for a while, so we feel pretty, like, good.
0: That's coming up on this weekend's official World Charts.

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1: Paris Saint-Germain's fans celebrate in the streets of Paris after the team's Champions League victory. The team have defended their Champions League crown by beating Arsenal 4-3 on penalties after a tense 1-1 draw in 120 minutes. The French Interior Ministry says more than 400 people were arrested across the country, including more than half in the capital. Authorities had deployed around 22,000 officers nationwide ahead of the game. Artists and activists gather outside the Olympia Concert Hall in Paris as part of the growing movement Zappez Bolloré. The campaign is calling on cultural figures to mobilise against the influence of media billionaire Vincent Bolloré in France's media and entertainment sectors. Organisers say they want to broaden the movement and increase pressure through public demonstrations. People visiting the Rambouillet Forest won't be able to access the site as restrictions are in place because of an infestation of processionary caterpillars. The insects are known for their highly irritating hairs, which can cause allergic reactions and health problems for both humans and animals. Visitors are being urged to avoid affected areas while authorities monitor the situation. France is mourning the death of renowned sociologist and philosopher Edgar Morin, who has died at the age of 104. A former member of the French Resistance during the Second World War, Morin became one of the country's most influential public intellectuals, known worldwide for his work on complexity, humanism, and critical thought. And in tennis, the impressive run of 17-year-old Moise Kouame has come to an end. He was beaten in four sets by Chile's Alejandro Tabilo in the third round. His defeat means there are no French men left in the singles draw. That's all for now. This is WRP News. I'm Cammy Abadie.
2: This is Roger, back with you on WRP. Hope your weekend is going well. Here is another new song from our hit music playlist.

0: Hey, it's PJ Butta from the official World Charts. And last week we had a brand new number one song, but it's an old song, Billie Jean by Michael Jackson. Join me this week as we count down the 20 biggest songs around the world, and our special guest will be Anderson .Paak.
1: No, we've been on tour for a while, so we feel pretty, like, good.
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It was just two lovers sitting in the car, listening to Blonde, falling for each other. Pink and orange skies, feeling super childish. No Donald Glover. Missed call from my mother.

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3: Paris Saint-Germain's fans celebrate in the streets of Paris after the team's Champions League victory. The team have defended their Champions League crown by beating Arsenal 4-3 on penalties after a tense 1-1 draw in 120 minutes. The French Interior Ministry says more than 400 people were arrested across the country, including more than half in the capital. Authorities had deployed around 22,000 officers nationwide ahead of the game. Artists and activists gather outside the Olympia Concert Hall in Paris as part of the growing movement Zappé Bolloré. The campaign is calling on cultural figures to mobilise against the influence of media billionaire Vincent Bolloré in France's media and entertainment sectors. Organisers say they want to broaden the movement and increase pressure through public demonstrations. People visiting the Rambouillet Forest won't be able to access the site as restrictions are in place because of an infestation of processionary caterpillars. The insects are known for their highly irritating hairs, which can cause allergic reactions and health problems for both humans and animals. Visitors are being urged to avoid affected areas while authorities monitor the situation. France is mourning the death of renowned sociologist and philosopher Edgar Morin, who has died at the age of 104. A former member of the French Resistance during the Second World War, Morin became one of the country's most influential public intellectuals, known worldwide for his work on complexity, humanism, and critical thought. And in tennis, the impressive run of 17-year-old Moise Kouame has come to an end. He was beaten in four sets by Chile's Alejandro Tabilo in the third round. His defeat means there are no French men left in the singles draw. That's all for now. This is WRP News. I'm Cami Abadi.
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WRP concert update with world acclaimed rapper and R&B singer Doja Cat coming to iCourt Arena on June the 9th. 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

0: DJ Butter from the official world charts. And last week we had a brand new, well, brand new number one song, but it's an old song, Billie Jean by Michael Jackson. 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
1: No, we've been on tour for a while, so we feel pretty, like, good.
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1: Paris Saint-Germain's fans celebrate in the streets of Paris after the team's Champions League victory. The team have defended their Champions League crown by beating Arsenal 4-3 on penalties after a tense 1-1 draw in 120 minutes. The French Interior Ministry says more than 400 people were arrested across the country, including more than half in the capital. Authorities had deployed around 22,000 officers nationwide ahead of the game. Artists and activists gather outside the Olympia Concert Hall in Paris as part of the growing movement Zappez Bolloré. The campaign is calling on cultural figures to mobilise against the influence of media billionaire Vincent Bolloré in France's media and entertainment sectors. Organisers say they want to broaden the movement and increase pressure through public demonstrations. People visiting the Rambouillet Forest won't be able to access the site as restrictions are in place because of an infestation of processionary caterpillars. The insects are known for their highly irritating hairs, which can cause allergic reactions and health problems for both humans and animals. Visitors are being urged to avoid affected areas while authorities monitor the situation. France is mourning the death of renowned sociologist and philosopher Edgar Morin, who has died at the age of 104. A former member of the French Resistance during the Second World War, Morin became one of the country's most influential public intellectuals, known worldwide for his work on complexity, humanism, and critical thought. And in tennis, the impressive run of 17-year-old Moise Kouame has come to an end. He was beaten in four sets by Chile's Alejandro Tabilo in the third round. His defeat means there are no French men left in the singles draw. That's all for now. This is WRP News. I'm Cammy Abadie.
2: Hope you're all doing well today. Thanks for making WRP the soundtrack of your weekend. This is our music playlist continuing right now.

WRP concert updates with a date not to be missed. If you like Niall Horan, he's coming to present his dinner party tour on November the 6th here in the city. 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

I've ever had to do to tell you, the woman I love, that I'm having a baby by a woman that I barely even know. I hope you can accept the fact that I'm man enough to tell you this, and hopefully you'll give me another chance.

0: PJ Butter from the official world charts. And last week we had a brand new, well, brand new number one song, but it's an old song. Billie Jean by Michael Jackson. 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